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1: 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I'm from the dirty, but that Chico nice. Y'all call it a moment, I call it life.

0: What's up, guys? 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
1: 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Our colors will fade,

0: if this makes sense, but you're my hallelujah. Give me a time and place, I rendezvous it, I fly to it, I beat you there. 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A couple things I can't spell without you. 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
1: oh God.
0: Cameras point and shoot. Ask me what's my best side, I stand back and point at you. You, you, the one that I argue with, feel like I need a new girl to be bothered with. 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
2: The girl next door, you know? I don't know what to do.
3: So it wasn't you.
2: Oh.